feel like when the daytime is over, there's eyes on the other world. 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My friends watch only. You know what it happens? They pissed off. They're mad at you, bro. 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

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Until I ran into the mud. I done ran into some racks. I done ran into your girl. Why the plug should be long? I done came up with

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I'm a boss, take a loss. I can introduce you to the plug. Louis V. And my wrist is on overseas.

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0: Yo, we about to slide to the other side of town and play a little football. You trying to come?
1: I'll be there in like 5 minutes.
0: All right, cool. Let the people know you slide.
1: All right.
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1: Let's try that one. 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
1: Hollywood next week, they're holding a huge twerk audition.
0: You can star in Todrick Hall's next video. You don't want to miss out.

0: 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Is that Jimmy Kimmel?
1: Girl is showing.
2: Yes,
1: I can't believe this. I'm Missy.
0: I'm Mickey.
1: But you can call us
2: Papisha.
1: Yeah, Papisha. Oh my gosh, Jimmy, we watch your show all the time. Like every time I be doing Mickey's hair,
0: Jimmy.
1: Every time we be getting our nails done,
0: Jimmy.
1: And before we go to the club on the weekend,
0: Jimmy.
2: I appreciate that.
1: We appreciate you.
2: Very nice to meet you, Drabisha.
0: Yeah.
2: It's like a one name for two people.
1: One name for two people. You get a two-for-one deal.
2: Okay, well, thank you. I have to go in the car now, but it's very nice to meet you.
0: Nice to meet you, too.
2: Your nails are fantastic.
1: Thank you.
2: Thank you very much.
0: Bye.

0: shit. 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Get back, bitch. Wait, let me stop before I start a fight.
1: I'm Todrick Hall, and if you like this video, make sure you subscribe and follow at Todrick on Instagram. House Party Part 1 and 2 are now available to download and stream. And you're officially invited to the House Party World Tour. Tickets are going fast, so get yours today.

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1: Thank you. Thank you. That's awesome. Jenny truly feel loved for the summer and time.
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